This is the greatest and best song in the world. Tribute. Long time ago, me and my brother Kyle here, we was hitchhiking down a long and lonesome road. All of a sudden, there shined a shiny demon in the middle of the road. And he said...

needless to say, the beast was stunned. A whip crack went his rumpet tail, and the beast was dead.

in where the ocean meets the sun, cliffs of burden, where the soldiers rush through a certain death. At the shoreline, blood of heroes stains the land, lights a candle.

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My brothers who fight by my side, gather my horse and weapons, tell my family how.